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And if your man gives you trouble just to move out on the double, and you don't let it trouble your brain, cause away goes trouble down the drain. 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
2: 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You've got only one life. This is one night, and you'll never see her again.

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All my heart would beat a thousand miles a minute. I never seeked another sheep except you. Someday I'll pitch a little tent just for two.